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0: 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We've got Fleetwood Mac on the way, the Eurythmics, Stone Temple Pilots, and before 7 o'clock, we'll check in with Melissa and Kevin from River Mornings.
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6: Taking I-84 from the Flying Y down to Nampa, it's just around a 14-minute drive. Taking 2026 from Eagle all the way down to Caldwell, it's just around a 32-minute drive with a little bit of traffic up near Highway 16. Same as 2026, Highway 44, there's a little bit of traffic delay just around Highway 16, but it's just around a 23-minute drive. And lastly, heading southbound down Eagle Road, you're looking at just around an 18-minute drive with just a little bit of traffic buildup near McMillan and Chinden. More devices, more streaming, more demand. 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
2: We can shame ourselves after we've dived into an entire bag of chips and eaten the whole thing.
3: Where did they go?
4: Yeah.
3: They're shrinking these bags.
4: Shrinkflation, that's the problem.
2: Eating an entire bag of chips is one of the things that was noted in this survey of snacking habits, secret snacking habits.
3: I can eat a whole sleeve of saltine crackers.
2: Saltines,
3: in
2: no
3: one
2: kidding.
3: Sitting. Mm-hmm. Girl Scout cookies. Mm-hmm. I can do a whole line.
2: Right.
3: You want to do a line? Yeah, right. I can do a whole sleeve of Girl Scout cookies.
2: Girl Scout cookies boxes come in 2 servings each one. The sleeve is an individual serving. I hit rock bottom with my gummy bear addiction a few years ago.
3: Uh-huh.
2: And I ate an entire large bag in one sitting. And I was literally just shoveling them into my mouth without even chewing. And I said, I got to stop. This is too much.
3: You know what? They don't even digest in your stomach.
2: I
3: probably
2: know.
3: Got one big ball of
2: There's
3: gummy.
2: There's nothing,
3: in your
2: nothing
3: gut.
2: Resembling food there, and I was getting sick, and my system just couldn't handle it anymore. About 40% of people in this survey say they have a secret snack stash.
3: I used to have a bag of chips in my car underneath this passenger seat at all times.
2: You got to have emergency chips.
3: You do.
2: You never know when that moment is going to come where you just need. And as long as we're on the topic of snacks, McDonald's is bringing back an American classic.
3: Tell me it's the apple pie.
2: It's the apple pie.
3: Those are so good.
2: The original fried apple pie.
3: Yes.
2: Not the baked apple pie.
3: And they're scorching hot too when they give them to you.
2: The scorching hot fried apple pie. Maybe you can have it with a Hot Pocket.
3: There you go.
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2: 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You've seen the
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2: You've seen the inside of my house before the paint job recently. And this is Sherwin-Williams. This is actually a pretty fun marketing campaign. They have identified the loneliest color.
3: The loneliest
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3: color.
2: This is, I guess, their least selling color. 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
2: I'm not sure what I'm supposed to do with this information when you find out that something generally regarded as the ugliest paint color in the world looks remarkably like what your house used to look like. You've seen the inside of my house before the paint job recently. And this is Sherwin-Williams. This is actually a pretty fun marketing campaign. They have identified the loneliest color.
3: The loneliest
2: this
3: color.
2: This is, I guess, their least selling color. 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
3: It's like a moldy, mildew green kind of.
2: 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Nice. Nice one to dress
3: that. Way to polish that turn.
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0: kind of tapping into that Americana weekend vibe that we have coming up very soon. You're 94.9 The River, Ride Lonesome. It's Melissa and Kevin.
1: Hello.
0: Oh, big doings at my house today.
1: It's a big day. Hurry and scurry.
0: Not one, not two, not three, but four new appliances coming.
1: Rich.
0: All today.
1: Oh, boy.
0: Oh, boy.
1: And they give you that. Oh, we'll be there sometime between 8:30 and 4:30 today.
0: Yeah, you don't have a life or anything. You don't have a job. You could just stand by for the entire day. We knew that we're going to have to replace four different appliances, fridge, washing machine, washer, and dryer. And we decided, let's just suck it up and do everything at once because we got a good deal on the whole thing.
1: Heck yeah.
0: But this pretty much blows out any possibility of a summer vacation or maybe even Christmas for us this year.
1: There goes that fun. So I hope you have fun washing laundry.
0: I guess we're just going to have to make our own fun and decide that, you know, it all depends on the attitude about...
1: That's what it is. All about the attitude.
0: About losing your fun. So I think we're just going to maybe all summer long... enjoy the literal shiny new objects in our house.
1: Oh, that's all these frozen food items we can actually salvage.
0: If you want to come over, you can, bring your laundry.
1: Now, I'm going to want pictures of these new appliances, or it didn't happen. I want to see a picture of you standing in front of that new fridge. Like you're
0: like I'm on a
1: you're
0: game
1: on vacation.
0: Show. That's where you come in. If you're coming over, I want you to be dressed in a floor length evening gown. And I want you to do the wave like they used to do on the game shows of the
1: Price
0: 70s.
1: Right.
0: Where
1: this side by side is perfect. And the 2 cubic feet of all frozen foods.
0: The announcer is talking about the exciting new Amana radar range that you can win.
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5: Eastbound 94 this morning, looking pretty good. 13 minutes from the Napa Marketplace exit to the Flying Y at speed out there. Highway 2026 and Chinden from the Caldwell exit to the Eagle intersection, 25 minutes here this morning. And Highway 44 State Street, Middleton to Eagle, just 19 minutes. 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
4: Well, it appears Taylor Swift, Travis Kelce are going to be going the fairy tale route for their wedding, because TMZ is telling us now they're building a massive castle inside MSG, Madison Square Garden.
0: Can you just give me a powerful drug right now and make me go to sleep until this is over? I'm begging you, please.
4: Check this out. Guests are forced to sign an NDA, but for some reason, there's no penalty for violating it.
0: So people are blabbing about it.
4: So they're blabbing about it, and TMZ's going, well, tell us more. Tell me more about
0: this. Here's Harvey in his sippy cup getting really excited.
4: So far, no invitations have been leaked yet to the press, and that's probably because they were watermarked with the recipient's first and last name all over them. So if does end up online, Taylor will see who it was. But yesterday afternoon, a red carpet was rolled out kind of in preparation to prepare to see if it was long enough and all that jazz. And it is reported, I think we mentioned this yesterday, Stevie Nicks and Tim McGraw are set to perform.
0: It would be great if all of this was just an elaborate prank and they already got married at the Justice of
4: Guess
0: the Peace.
4: Guess what? Yeah, right? Already, we went to Vegas.
0: Already on their honeymoon.
4: Call this the ultimate fan club for the afterlife. There's a new report out that some celebrity super fans are now spending serious money to be buried next to their idols.
0: That's bizarre.
4: Very bizarre. One Marilyn Monroe fan, $195,000 she shelled out for a mausoleum crypt near her final resting place. A Judy Garland fan spent $50,000 on an urn niche right next to her. He can even fill it with his own art for now. Hollywood Forever Cemetery, famous cemetery in Los Angeles. Burial starts at $200,000. Custom mausoleums can be high as $6 million. People are shelling out big bucks just to be buried to their fans.
0: During this week where we celebrate American greatness, this is probably the greatest thing of all. The fact that people have enough money to spend it that stupidly.
4: Thank you.
0: God bless
4: this land. Thank you for saying that.
0: God bless this great land.
4: And bless this land with Budweiser. They want to help you celebrate the 4th of July in styles. They've given away a bunch of free beer.
0: Yeah, beer. They're buying America a beer.
4: Kind of. They gave thousands of $6 digital card gift cards to anybody 21 and older. It was part of their Covering America's Tab promotion, right, celebrating the 250th birthday. It said the offer ran through July 5th or until $150,000 tab runs out. And I would imagine that will go quickly, but the tab is already up. So have you acted quickly on that?
0: So you could just walk into any bar with your code and say, here,
4: bury me.
0: Give me my beer. Mm-hmm. Yeah, that's right. It's what the 4th of July is all about. And that is your Pop Culture Daily.
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6: Eastbound 94 this morning, looking pretty good. 13 minutes from the Napa Marketplace exit to the Flying Y at speed out there. Highway 2026 and Chinden off from the Caldwell exit to the Eagle intersection, 25 minutes here this morning. And Highway 44, State Street, Middleton to Eagle, just 19 minutes. 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

0: Green Day on 94.9 The River, Melissa and Kevin. Kellen Moore's getting his own statue.
1: Is he now?
0: Have you heard about this? Yeah, they're going to be unveiling it presumably sometime during the football season.
1: That's awesome.
0: But I'm guessing they're going to have to work around his schedule since he has a day job that involves a lot of, you know, time in New Orleans during the football season. But it's going to be 11 feet tall to match his uniform number.
1: Sweet.
0: He wore number 11 with the Broncos in his record-setting stint. And, you know, we have claimed him as
1: one of our own.
0: Mm-hmm. It's nice to see that he's got a proper adult haircut these days. He had that
1: he's
0: little
1: smiling more.
0: He always has this youthful look about him. One of the things we love about him. And hopefully when they do the big unveiling, it will be trouble-free, unlike what happened with the Mariners earlier this year. Beginning of baseball season, they unveiled a statue of Ichiro, one of their greatest players in team history. And, of course, they have it covered. And then they do the big unveil. Well, the problem is when they yanked the canvas cover off the Ichiro statue, they yanked it a little bit too hard, and the bat that he was holding snapped.
1: Oh, shoot!
0: It was one of those things where everybody just went, and then Ichiro just starts laughing hysterically, and everybody thought, oh, okay, now we can laugh.
1: If you can laugh, we can laugh.
0: And I think the Mariners had some fun with it on social media. They posted a picture of it under the headline, Breaking News.
1: I love it.
0: Let's hope nothing like that happens when Kellen gets his statue this fall.
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4: Still pretty close to the speed limit on I-84 from Caldwell through Nampa and across into downtown Boise. We're clocking a 4-minute delay eastbound or westbound on Highway 2026 between Capitol Boulevard and I-84. Some slowing for the stoplights along Eagle between Beacon Light Road and I-84. And watch for that construction on Chinden northwest of Curtis, causing some slowing each morning between 43rd and 44th. All clear both directions on the 184 connector. That's your latest traffic. I'm Danny Christos.
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6: 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This Wednesday, High Fade comes to Boise for Alive After 5. 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
1: Let it go, Karen. Sorry, there's a new survey suggesting first impressions may start with a first name. One in five Americans admit we make assumptions about people based solely on their name. I know that I've done this.
0: This is so unfair to all the Karens of the world. I know a couple of Karens, and they're very nice women.
1: I do too. But when respondents were asked which name carries the most negative baggage, obviously Karen has become that runaway winner.
0: Yeah.
1: Chad comes in as a second.
0: Chad's the male
1: distant
0: Karen.
1: Second, followed by Donald for obvious reasons. John, even Damien. And those findings reflect how certain names have picked up cultural stereotypes over the years, whether fair or not.
0: How did John get lumped in?
1: It's such a generic name. It is a generic name. The survey also found people have mixed feelings about their own names.
0: Yeah.
1: They don't feel like they embody the spirit of their first name. I'm happy with my name. I've always been happy with my name, but I bet another 10 years I'll be... Way to go, Melissa.
0: Right.
1: You know, that kind of thing.
0: Because it's one of those names that was popular of its time and is fading in popularity now.
1: It makes you what would change their name to. Jessica topped the list for women.
0: That's interesting.
1: Followed by Amira, Caroline, Lisa, and Natalie.
0: Okay.
1: But I'm thankful I'm not a Karen. Just because.
0: And Donald and Damien don't even get us started on YouTube.
1: Chad.
0: Looks like it's going to be another nice day after some morning clouds, sunshine, low 80s today. Perfect weather for another Alive After 5 get together. 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

0: That's Doors, Noah Kahan on 94.9 The River. River Mornings with Melissa and Kevin. First day of July. Getting into the peak of summer vacation season, summer recreation season. Pools are open.
1: Yeah.
0: So let me ask you this, Melissa. When it comes to using a pool, particularly a public pool, are you a dry stroker?
1: No, I'm not. I don't like to go in, plunge. I like to take a shower first.
0: Okay.
1: Outdoor shower.
0: I was going to ask you.
1: You get wet first.
0: I was going to ask you if you knew what a dry stroker was. A dry stroker is somebody who does not shower before using a public pool.
1: A lot of pools ask you to.
0: Yeah.
1: To get wet first.
0: I don't know if I've ever showered before using a public pool in my life.
1: Really?
0: I've done it afterwards just to get the pool crud off of me, but I don't care about anybody else, clearly.
1: Growing up, though, my public pools, that was always a requirement. The lifeguard would check you to make sure you were wet before you got in the pool.
0: Even if you were just using the outdoor showers to rinse yourself off.
1: Yep.
0: Americans are kind of split on this. A little over half say they do not rinse off before getting in a public pool, and the rest are nice people like you. I
1: never thought of it that way. I always thought it was so that the water wouldn't be such a shock to your system.
0: Yeah.
1: I didn't realize it was for you get off the grime before you get
0: in. It was for cleanliness.
1: Okay.
0: But, you know, as many precautions as we take to be nice and be courteous to our fellow public pool users, there's still going to be that moment every single time where the six-year-old who is looking right at you,
1: like the pig pen,
0: suddenly, or the kid who suddenly gets that intense look of concentration on her face, and you know exactly what's happening.
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7: We have two disabled vehicles reported now eastbound on I-84. The first over at Robinson Road, the other near 5 Mile Road, and a stall reported eastbound on the 184 connector off on the shoulder before Franklin Road.
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3: All right, here's a man from Texas who just saved two little young girls' lives by smashing through a glass door and running into a burning house. His name is Leon. He was driving by when he saw the fire and heard screams coming from this house. That's when he punched through the back door with his bare hands. That adrenaline just went. He pushed his way in.
4: It's like something out of an action movie, isn't it?
3: It is. He carried the little girls to safety, and it was just minutes before the flames got out of control totally. Tragically, one child inside the home did not survive, but police say the other two girls are alive today because of Leon's passing by and his courage.
4: Real life hero.
3: Crazy.
4: Toast to you, Leon.
3: Gosh. The U.S. murder rate is on pace to reach its lowest level since the FBI started keeping track back in 1960. Preliminary figures show murders actually fell 20% during the first 4 months of the year compared to this time last year.
4: I think the violent crime rate overall is also well
3: down. Overall it is.
4: Yeah, yeah.
3: And that's steady. It's a steady decline that what we've been seeing in recent years. So that's good news. That's hopeful.
4: DNA testing, constant surveillance. Yeah. Criminals can't get away with anything anymore. Maybe they're wising up, and that's good news for all of us.
3: Hope. Yeah. And there's a search and rescue team from Virginia that helped save four people from collapsed buildings over in Venezuela. This is after the earthquakes destroyed that region. The team is called Fairfax County's Virginia Task Force One. They worked alongside Venezuelan and French crews to rescue a father and son. They had been trapped under rubble for 4 days. They also saved a mother and her 9-month-old baby. So more good things going on around the world.
4: Yeah, so much devastation in Venezuela because the infrastructure is not great. So yeah, nice to see the world community reaching out. And that is your good news for this morning.
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6: Eastbound I-84 merged left before Robinson Road. There's a stall off on the right shoulder with people walking around the scene. Eastbound I-84 traffic heavy from Midland Drive to Eagle. 13-minute delay if you're taking eastbound Highway 2026 from I-84 to Capitol Drive downtown. The slowest stretch is Midland to Central Valley Parkway. Stall eastbound on the 184 connector off on the shoulder before Franklin Road and slowing for the stoplights all along Eagle between Beacon Light Road and I-84. That's your latest traffic. I'm Danny Christos.
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0: In excess, and Melissa and Kevin here at 94.9 The River. And it looks like Two-Face is not just a DC Comics supervillain. It is anybody who drives a car, particularly in a sunny part of the country, like here in the Treasure Valley. It comes from getting sunshine on the left side of your face.
1: Isn't that wild?
0: The left side of your face, if you drive with any regularity, yeah, is going to age faster than the right side of your face.
1: Your left side of your face in your left hand.
0: Yes.
1: Isn't that crazy?
0: People are getting cosmetic work done just for the left side.
1: Just
0: to even things out. Because the UV protection that we have on the windshield of our car is better than what we get on the side windows. The car manufacturers tend to skimp on that.
1: I noticed that in my own face.
0: Yeah. I have the left elbow tan sometimes, yeah, and I'm sure it's the case with my face.
1: Dang.
0: And they are recommending that if you want to avoid this, just put sunscreen on.
1: Sunscreen or even driving gloves.
0: Right before.
1: Or wear a mask when you're driving.
0: I guess so.
1: Just kidding.
0: Or if it's too late to do that, maybe just drive a retired postal vehicle.
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2: Love stinks.
1: Yeah.
2: Scientific research suggests that how much you like the way your partner smells can make or break your relationship. You stank. Our bodies actually use scent to pick a healthy mate with the right genes. When a relationship is going really good, you're really nice, your partner's natural smell tells your brain that you're rolling. You're going along just fine. In fact, smelling a shirt that they wore instantly can lower your stress.
1: Yeah, it can just connect you with that person if they're not there.
2: There's a flip side to all of that, too, though. If the romance starts to go sideways or in the ditch, if you stop trusting your partner, your brain rewires itself, and the smell of your partner can really just, like, put you in a, ew, nasty, get out of here.
1: My wife always smells nice. That is not always the case for me, particularly on Saturday morning.
2: When Doesn't she have to tell you?
1: I'm especially grimy.
2: Go shower.
1: Yeah, she works on Saturday, and when she is very hesitant to kiss me goodbye when she's leaving the house. You stink.
2: Go brush your teeth.
1: I'll kiss you when you smell nice. Between now and 4 o'clock this afternoon, you think maybe you could take a shower.
2: Would that hurt you?
1: Yes, dear. Would it kill you to take a shower? Coming up after 8 o'clock as we celebrate America all week, what is your favorite American vacation destination? That is our Survey Says question. Answer it on our AirServe Heating and Air text line at 208-287-2949. We'll get into that shortly after 8 o'clock. Here's our Concert for Cause headliner, October 10th, Treefort Music Hall, Iron and Wine on 94.9 The River.

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3: Survey Says question this morning. What is your favorite American vacation destination? Getting into the heart of vacation season, 4th of July, celebrating America, all that. And your answer to that is what?
4: Oh, probably from growing up. Oh, lake. We had a cabin at the lake.
3: Any lake.
4: Just be around water, doing some water skiing, sitting on the dock, eating sunflower seeds, just having a good old time.
3: Good times. I think mine are both, I can think of two that are both near water. Lake Tahoe, the California side of Lake Tahoe.
4: Beautiful.
3: Just stunningly beautiful. And San Diego, because I have good memories of going there with my dad. We would do weekends at Del Mar, the racetrack
4: and
3: there.
4: And the weather is always perfect,
3: yeah.
4: Wasn't it?
3: San Diego was great on its
4: own. Nice.
3: Some of our text answers here. McCall, of course, can't go wrong with McCall. Any national park?
4: Any.
3: We got a great one right in our backyard. East Coast native here, Cape Cod. Beautiful beaches, awesome seafood.
4: Cape Cod,
3: that's right. Vegas? Yeah, it's cheesy, but it really does have something for everybody.
4: It does.
3: You don't have to gamble to have a good time
4: in
3: Vegas.
4: You don't, really.
3: And they do have some natural beauty in that area. I used to live there. Mount Charleston, Red Rock Canyon, really worth seeing.
4: Really good hiking.
3: Mm-hmm, absolutely. Redwoods in Northern California, speaking of hiking. New Orleans, speaks for itself. San Juan Island in Washington.
4: Yep.
3: Yeah, more than a couple of votes for our Northwest neighbors here. Anywhere in the Rocky Mountains.
4: Sometimes anywhere that's not home.
3: Yeah,
4: just get away, out of town a couple miles.
3: Big Sur, central coast of California, where the mountains come out of the ocean. Yeah, that Monterey area, so beautiful. Hawaii.
4: Yep.
3: Disneyland, despite the fact that I can't afford it anymore.
4: Disneyline?
3: Yes.
4: You mean?
3: And my apartment, because I don't have to talk to anybody. All right.
4: Sounds like me.
3: Fellow introvert, represent.
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8: Eastbound I-84 merge left before Robinson Road. There's a stall off on the right shoulder with people walking around the scene. Eastbound I-84 traffic heavy from Midland Drive to Eagle. 13-minute delay if you're taking eastbound Highway 2026 from I-84 to Capitol Drive downtown. The slowest stretch is Midland to Central Valley Parkway. Stall eastbound on the 184 connector off on the shoulder before Franklin Road and slowing for the stoplights all along Eagle between Beacon Light Road and I-84. That's your latest traffic. I'm Danny Christos.
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0: couple of LA-based studio musicians who went by the name David and David. 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But
1: deep tissue.
0: We'll give you a free preview for a 60-minute new client deep tissue or sports massage.
1: Yeah.
0: Who doesn't want one of those?
1: Seriously.
0: All you have to do is text us to get in the running for 208-287-2949. Just text the word massage. We'll put you in the drawing for that certificate.
1: And let's say you see a guy stealing some lady's wallet and you want to make a citizen's arrest.
0: Yes.
1: Remember those?
0: Stop in the name of the law.
1: Stop. Before you grab him, though, here's something you should know. He does not have to stop for you because you're not a legal person of the law.
0: A law enforcement enforcer. Yeah. I think the citizen's arrest thing is...
1: It's so 70s.
0: It's kind of one of those things that we borrow from fiction, but it has no place in real life.
1: Because
0: any law enforcement person is going to say, don't mess with
1: somebody. You hearing that, Karen? Yeah. You don't have any real power as a private citizen. And if you do catch the guy, that's when things can get really tricky. You can use unnecessary force to detain him. But if you did, you could be sued for battery.
0: It could be
1: circumstances.
0: You could get hurt. You could hurt them. And then, you got legal problems.
1: Yep. And you can be judged. And so you ought to know the reasonable rights you have as a citizen. Just pure and simple. Just get out your cell phone and call 911 if you see something like that happen.
0: Or just shout at the top of your lungs, stop that man. And then some superhero.
1: Thanks, Karen.
0: Some superhero will no doubt emerge from the shadows.
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4: Our volumes are improving now. Eastbound I-84, we cleared out that stall before Middleton Road. Reports of a new crash with some slowing eastbound I-84 after Garrity. Just a 9-minute delay if you're taking eastbound Highway 2026 from I-84 to Capitol Boulevard downtown. The 184 connector running at the speed limit eastbound and westbound, and a wreck reported southbound on Eagle near Franklin Road. No delays into or out of the airport. That's your latest traffic. I'm Danny Christos.
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0: 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Melissa and Kevin, and of course, any pet owner will tell you that the presence of pets in your life makes you happier, makes you better adjusted.
1: Everything. Life is so much better with a pet.
0: Not necessarily so.
1: What?
0: What? Uh-oh. You're not going to want to hear this. Some surprising research shows that people who have pets tend to be happier than those who don't have pets. But when it comes to a truly stressful moment in your life, you would think that that's where having a pet would be especially helpful.
1: Yeah.
0: Because they would help soothe your rattled nerves. And they tracked 8,000 real-time reports about their mood, stress levels, and interactions with their pets. And in particularly stressful times, they found no real appreciable difference for people who had dogs and cats.
1: Oh, that's wrong.
0: In their presence. And it was especially true for cat owners. They saw slightly larger amounts of negative feelings associated to trying to get through stress with a cat.
1: I don't believe it. I don't believe a word of that study. Not one word.
0: I believe the cat part because, you know, you're trying to get through a stressful situation and the cat's just digging their claws into your bare leg.

0: Tampa, watch for a crash after Garrity. Still an 11-minute delay if you're traveling eastbound Highway 2026 from I-84 to Capitol Boulevard downtown. The 184 connector running at the speed limit eastbound and westbound. We have a wreck reported southbound on Eagle near Franklin Road and construction on Chinden northwest of Curtis. That's your latest traffic. I'm Danny Christos.
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3: 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This going back to 2004 with a folk rock song that celebrates finding freedom and hope through love and connection from the album All That We Let In, that marked their signature blend of thoughtful songwriting and rich harmonies. It's the Indigo Girls. 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
0: Would you stay at the world's most dangerous hotel? It's called the Frying Pan Tower. This baby sits 35 miles off the North Carolina coast in an old Coast Guard light station. Sounds intriguing, sounds fun, but here's the fun part. It's surrounded by shark-filled waters, and it's right in the middle of hurricane territory.
1: Yeah, those North Carolina lighthouse islands are really fascinating, but there's some rough seas out there.
0: No kidding.
1: Yeah.
0: To get there, you are lifted 80 feet into the air onto a platform, and then once you're there, you're stuck until a boat or helicopter comes out to get you. This tower sleeps up to 12 people, 8 bedrooms. It's got hot showers, Wi-Fi, the full kitchen. You can even go fishing and snorkeling. 3-night stay starts at about $600 per person per night. There's a viral video on TikTok showing people being dropped off in the middle of the ocean and then being pulled up slowly onto a tall platform. One person said, "You couldn't pay me enough to go there."
1: It sounds like one of these plots of a cheesy horror movie where you can stay the night and get a special 10% off coupon, but you have to stay the entire
0: non-refundable
1: night.
0: Non-refundable. Yeah. Sounds like an adventure, but more like a nightmare.
1: That's right. 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

0: Liberian singer-songwriter Monrovia, named after Liberia's capital. It's Heavy Foot on 94.9 The River. Melissa and Kevin, do I ever have some good news for you and my other wife who tends to go right to the worst case scenario in any
1: situation? What?
0: You didn't seem excited by the introduction of good news here. Well, the good news is that people who worry, who automatically think, okay, what could possibly go wrong here? According to Stanford University researchers, they actually live longer than optimistic, happy-go-lucky people.
1: See, I knew that was for something.
0: And the theory here is that optimistic people don't take necessary precautions against everything that life throws at them. They'll think, oh, everything's going to work out fine.
1: Let us do all the overthinking.
0: And they make poor health decisions. Maybe they do high-risk things that they shouldn't do, and that leads to like an early demise because they're just so...
1: We'll think ourselves to death.
0: So you and my wife are both of the mind that, okay, if I just expect the worst and the worst doesn't happen, I'll be relieved and I won't be disappointed.
1: That's pretty much how it is.
0: So your highest emotional peak is one of relief, and that's it.
1: Relief and or disappointment, yeah, one or the other.
0: That's right. And your reward for that is many, many more years of that.
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1: 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You want to go? 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

0: 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I need you tonight.
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0: beautiful there,
1: yes,
0: too.
1: Yes, and the winters are balmy, and everybody mm-hmm. says good things about the winters in Wisconsin.
0: Think about it. Give it a shot.
1: Hey, why not? We'll miss you, but we'll understand right? if you want to just take the cash. We will talk to you again tomorrow. 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

Smashing Pumpkins on the River with Disarm. Good morning, I'm Rochelle, and we're excited about tonight's Alive After 5 downtown. We'll be in the Grove Plaza with some music from High Fade tonight, 5 till 8, tons of prices at the River Booth, and the weather couldn't be better for today. Sunshine, high of 81 degrees. Now Pet Shop Boys on the River.

0: Olivia Dean helping out on that song with Sam Fender. It's Rain Me In on the River. Short work week for you, hopefully. And we're really looking forward to the 4th of July and our Americana weekend. That's going to kick off Friday at noon. We've got some really great songs from bands like Patti Griffin, Mumford & Sons, Ray LaMontagne, Grateful Dead, Elin Jewell, a little bit of everything. We're going to have a great time with our Americana weekend. Again, that is starting at noon on Friday. Some country bluegrass artists and a few outlaws, too. And of course, Josh Ritter, who's playing here on Saturday. Our Americana weekend, Friday at noon. It's brought to you by the Sassy Sprout in Nampa.
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0: It's time for our free summer concert series, Alive After 5. It happens this Wednesday in the Grove Plaza, 5 to 8 p.m. This funk rock trio has gone from an exciting Scottish busking band to a group selling out massive tours worldwide. 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
0: Your tips for charity will go to Boise Rock School. Opener is Mondo Pondo. 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

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We've got a few Idaho songs for you this week during Lunch in the Library. That is our lunch hour special we do Monday through Friday. All songs about Idaho this week until we hit our Americana weekend, which kicks off Friday at noon. Today we'll have an Idaho song from Boy Genius, a song about Ketchum, Idaho. 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

Red Hot Chili Peppers on the River. I'm Rochelle. Good morning. Happy Alive After 5 Day. After work tonight, head down to the Grove Plaza. Bring a chair. Bring your appetite. Make sure you have some money for the drinks and tips for the nonprofits tonight at Alive After 5 in the Grove Plaza. Downtown Boise is where we'll be at. And that's going to be in the Grove Plaza from 5 till 8 with music on the main stage tonight from the band High Fade. We've got free tickets to Meridian Speedway. Tons of tickets to the AJR concert, the Lounge Comedy Store, and other things you can win playing our Operation game. And Cavity Sam is back up to par with the original old game that you're used to in the original parts. So join us tonight for Alive After 5. High of 81 degrees and sunshine, and it's a perfect place to be after work. We've got In Excess on the River.

0: Modest Mouse on the river. So I haven't been following a lot of the World Cup, but that guy, the Viking god, Erling Haaland, anytime he's on, I will stop what I'm doing and watch all the videos as he kicks a ball into a guy's face and then it goes into the net. It's been a lot of fun. We've got New Music Friday coming up, even though it's kind of a pre-holiday. We'll still do this. We've got a great new track to share with you Friday from Low Cut Connie. And we love this band. They've been in town and been in our studio. Low Cut Connie with new music Friday morning in the 10 o'clock hour. And it's brought to you by The Record Exchange.
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Simple Minds on the River. Don't forget to join us tonight for a Live After 5. We'll be in the Grove Plaza 5 till 8 with some great music tonight from the band High Fade. And we have so many prizes to share with you. Now, in just a few minutes later, we've got our lunch in the library. Idaho has been our theme as we get ready for the 4th of July. We'll celebrate Idaho this week. And we've got an Idaho song from Boy Genius just after the noon hour. Here's Vance Joy on the River.

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2: Good afternoon. I'm Rochelle, and we've got songs about Idaho this week for Lunch in the Library until Friday, and then we'll kick off our Americana weekend in the noon hour, which is going to be so much fun. We found this track from Boy Genius. This is Ketchum, Idaho. It's Lunch in the Library on the River.

0: Eagle Eye Cherry on the River, and our Idaho-themed lunch in the library with a song from Boy Genius. You know who they are. Boy Genius is the supergroup that's made up of Julian Baker, Phoebe Bridgers, and Lucy Dacus. We heard Boy Genius with their song Ketchum, Idaho. And tomorrow, of course, we'll have a song from Josh Ritter, so excited about his upcoming show in Boise, Saturday afternoon at the Cecil D. Andrews Park. We'll get you more details on that big 4th of July celebration, and we're hoping to sneak him in studio at some point before that one goes down. Our lunch in the library today brought to you by our friends at Idaho Pizza Company, award-winning pizza, fresh salad bar, and classics like Idaho Pizza Twists and fresh baked sandwiches. 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
0: It's time for our free summer concert series, Alive After 5. 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
4: 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But all she wanna give me is burnt toast and coffee.
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It's Coldplay on the River. So we've got a bunch of things to give away tonight. Alive After Five is our free summer concert series. It's all ages. It's in the Grove Plaza, 5 till 8. We've got a bunch of tickets for the AJR concert. We've got some other tickets too to other shows, Comedy Lounge. We've got Meridian Speedway tickets and some food coupons. Join us for Alive After Five with the band High Fade tonight on the main stage, 5 till 8. Look for our River booth. Here's Glass Animals on the River.

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0: Noah Kahn on the River. That new song is called Doors, and he's an example of an artist you will hear during our Americana weekend. We're kicking it off Friday at noon as we're celebrating our 4th of July weekend. We've got some really great songs. Some of them are bands you've seen on Austin City Limits over the years. Other artists who've come through town. We've got quite the mixture of groups like Americana, folk, alt country, bluegrass, and a few outlaws too. You'll hear from Brandi Carlile, Jason Isbell, Elin Jewell, Jesse Wells, even some of those other songs. Red Clay Strays, Molly Tuttle, Patty Griffin, and Mumford & Sons. We just have so many songs planned for you starting Friday at noon. It is our Americana weekend on the river, brought to you by the Sassy Sprout in Nampa.
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3: 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And this is Sherwin-Williams. This is actually a pretty fun marketing campaign. They have identified the loneliest color.
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Violent Femmes on the River. Good afternoon. I hope you'll join us tonight for the perfect weather we have for a live after five. Can't promise it'll be like that for the entire summer, but tonight it can't get much better than sunshine. High of 81 degrees and music from the band High Fade. In the Grove Plaza, we'll be out there from 5 till 8 with so many prizes at the River booth. Here's Better Than Ezra on the River.

0: It's the Revivalists. That's a group you might hear from on our Americana weekend. Details on that here in just a few minutes. That song called Heartstop. 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

Born on Blondes on the River, and it's so great to see Linda Perry get her comeuppance and a lot of attention this year with her Let It Die Here documentary that's out and a solo LP that's under the same name. She talks about her breast cancer survival, death of her mother, and a lot of different things that she went through, disputes with a band that you know and love. It's all in that documentary called Let It Die Here from Linda Perry. This is Arctic Monkeys on the River.

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0: 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That's when the new songs come out and new albums, and we're going to grab this track from Low Cut Connie on Friday morning and share it with you. 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It's time for our free summer concert series, Alive After 5. It happens this Wednesday in the Grove Plaza, 5 to 8 p.m. This funk rock trio has gone from an exciting Scottish busking band to a group selling out massive tours worldwide. This Wednesday, High Fade comes to Boise for Alive After 5. Just want some loving, baby. I've been alone. But all she wanna give me is burnt toast and coffee. Your tips for charity will go to Boise Rock School. Opener is Mondo Pando. So bring a chair, share some dance moves, get a cold beverage, and win some concert tickets and prizes from the River Booth 5 to 8 p.m. this Wednesday. 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

Lenny Kravitz on the river. I'm Rochelle. Good afternoon. Getting closer to the 4th. I hope you've got all of your doggy downers and things taken care of. Make sure your pet has some identification, a collar, a chip. What I get is some CBD bones that the dog gets kind of chill with. So if they're afraid of fireworks, this is the time. Don't wait too long to take care of it because a lot of things are closed on Friday. But do join us tonight after work for a live after 5. A few dogs attend that. It won't be so hot tonight, so that's all right. But when it's really hot, it's better to keep them at home. Last week, I gave a dog so much water because people just weren't letting it drink water. And it was telling me, hey, I need some water, man, and you have some. So I shared. Well, we're going to be at a Live After 5 with so many prizes tonight. AJR concert tickets. We've got tickets to the Lounge Comedy Store. We also have some tickets to Meridian Speedway, some food coupons, all things you can win at a Live After 5 tonight. We'll be in the Grove Plaza. You'll be hearing some great music from High Fade, grabbing some food and drinks, and prizes from our River booth from 5 till 8. We've got B-52s on.

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0: Johnny Blue Skies. 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We've got the River Lunch Break. 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
0: It's time for our free summer concert series, Alive After 5. It happens this Wednesday in the Grove Plaza, 5 to 8 p.m. This funk rock trio has gone from an exciting Scottish busking band to a group selling out massive tours worldwide. This Wednesday, High Fade comes to Boise for Alive After 5.
3: Just want some loving, baby. 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But all she wanna give me is bun toast and coffee.
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1: Sounds different.

It's Sublime on the River. Hopefully you're joining me after work. We'll be down in the Grove Plaza. Look for the River booth and all of our prizes we're going to share with you at tonight's Live After Five with music from High Fade on the main stage. We've got the Black Keys on the River.

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0: 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I'll stop the world
1: and
0: melt
1: 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And this. Semi-talk kind of life.
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Now you don't need

0: Alanis Morissette on the river. I'm Rochelle. Have a great afternoon and do make plans to join us in the Grove Plaza tonight, Alive After 5, 5 till 8. Tons of prizes, AJR tickets, food coupons, tickets to the Lounge Comedy Store, and other great stuff too. Just play our Operation game. It's so much fun. And the music tonight's going to be great. High Fade is the band. And if you're not familiar with them, listen during Mary's River playlist. She's in next in the 5 o'clock hour. She'll get you a song from that band at Alive After 5 tonight. High Fade, just after 5 o'clock tonight, and Mary's got the next Summer of Fun keyword today at 3.
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0: one of the lucky ones observing the 4th of July this year on Friday. Well, got a three-day weekend ahead, and tomorrow is technically your Friday. We're going to rip through another workday with Collective Soul on the way. We've got Kate coming up, Tears for Fears, and more all next.
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7: 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And if you're taking the I-84 down to Karcher, it's going to take you 17 minutes just slowing down coming out of that Flying Y. And really slow on Eagle Road right now if you're headed northbound, 24 minutes to get from the I-84 to the 44, really slowing down at that Chinden intersection and that McMillan intersection. 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

0: 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I need you tonight.
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Very historic. What would you do if we sent you to South Dakota? Would you go or would you keep the cash? 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
3: 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My mind was changed by a political bumper sticker, said no one ever. 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
3: Proud mom.
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7: 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On the Chinden 2026 from the Eagle intersection down to Caldwell, it's going to take you 30 minutes. On the 44 from the Eagle intersection down to Middleton, it's going to take you about 25 minutes slowing down at that highway into 16 intersection. 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
5: 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If you're traveling from Orchard down to the Eagle intersection on the 2026, it's going to take you 21 minutes with major slowdowns at that Eagle intersection and major slowdowns going into the Flying Y westbound. It's looking like 19 minutes from Broadway and 15 minutes from Boise City Center. 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

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These are my favorite stories because if somebody had done this to me as a teenager, it would have just made my whole entire life. So this boy was part of a charity group that Eddie Vedder of Pearl Jam was working with. Eddie Vedder had worked for months with these teens, right? And then at the end of it all, he takes one of the guitars from his personal collection and gives it to one of the teenagers. 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
2: When you have a best friend relationship with somebody at work, you are 7 times as likely to be more engaged in your job. Your overall happiness will increase, and that means you'll get more done, or maybe not, but you'll have more fun doing whatever you're doing.
3: And if things get really hairy, things get really stressful at work, there's something about having a buddy in the foxhole right next to you to get you through the hard times.
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3: Yeah. you can laugh at the stupidity, laugh at all the insane deadlines that you know you're not going to reach anyway.
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3: Well, thank you. It's very kind of you.
2: Adam down the hall in production. I go to him. We talk smack every day.
3: It's part of the trauma bonding experience.
2: It really
3: that's
2: is.
3: So important to getting through the workday.
2: This used to bother my ex-husband so much when I was married. I'd come home always in a good mood, and he'd ask me what I did at work today, and I'd tell him who I joked around with, all my best buddies were guys in the office. And he's like, "You always have a good time at work. You never have a bad day." I know, because I make it fun. You have to have a friend at work. The problem here is, you don't have any friends.
3: I'm having a better time at work because I'm hanging out with people I like.
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6: Super slow going into the Flying Y. 32 minutes coming in from Broadway. 23 minutes coming in from the Boise City Center. And if you're looking to come out of the Flying Y down to the Karcher exit, it's going to take 23 minutes slowing down right after the Meridian exit. If you're on Chinden heading to Caldwell from the Eagle intersection, it's going to take you 32 minutes, and heading northbound on Eagle is going to take you 18 minutes slowing down at the McMillan intersection. 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

0: Coming up on the 4th of July weekend, we're going to be celebrating the best way possible with music and Americana weekend going through July 5th. Meanwhile, we'll get you through your Wednesday afternoon with Dave Matthews, Brandi Carlile on the way, and more all next.
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6: Still super slow going into the Flying Y. 32 minutes if you're coming in from Broadway, 23 minutes coming from the Boise City Center, and it's going to take 28 minutes coming out of the Flying Y going to the Karcher exit. And if you're coming from Boise heading down the 44 down to Eagle, it's going to take you 27 minutes. And if you're coming from Orchard down to the Eagle exit on the 2026 Chinden, it's going to take you 26 minutes, really slowing down at that Eagle intersection.
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South Dakota officially became a state November 2nd, 1889. 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

After 5 o'clock on a Wednesday, don't go home and put your feet up on the coffee table. 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Alive After 5, Boise's longest-running all-ages free outdoor summer concert series with High Fade performing tonight. We'll be out there underneath the river tent with free prizes for you. 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
2: Every time we go walking or riding and come across a missing animal flyer,
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2: Yes,
3: and she memorizes.
2: She stops and makes sure that she absorbs that information. And we saw one yesterday, and she starts laughing. I'm thinking, you're laughing at a missing kitty poster? What kind of heartless, cruel woman are you?
3: Read the fine print.
2: She said, this one is actually funny. So there's a picture of a missing cat with his name and description. And it says, cat is not neutered. And the part that made her laugh is, whatever this cat's name is, will be easy to spot as he has only one visible testicle.
3: One. Una. Uniball.
2: I believe they call that a ridgeling, do they not? It's like, okay.
3: Well,
2: so if we,
3: now you have something to look for. If,
2: I guess, or not look for in this case. So I guess if you find the kitty, if you go, pss, pss, pss, come here, if he's friendly enough, you lift him up.
3: He's unique.
2: You give him a little under the carriage inspection. They say, this is the one. What is that phone number again?
4: And now, an update on your commute from the TDS Fiber Traffic Studio.
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6: From the Flying Y down to the Karcher exit, it's going to take you 31 minutes, most of it clearing up after Garrity. Heading northbound on Eagle Road from the I-84 to the 44, it's going to take you 21 minutes with major slowdowns at that Chinden intersection. Heading from the Eagle intersection down to Middleton, it's going to take you 28 minutes. And traveling down the Chinden 2026 from the Eagle intersection down to Caldwell, it's going to take you 32 minutes, slowing down right after that Highway 16 intersection. More devices, more streaming, more demand. 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

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I always thought that the B-52s would be great live, and they're on tour this summer and fall, with the band Devo. In fact, this September, they'll be performing in Washington State. So if you win $3,000 with the Summer of Fun, maybe spend it on a road trip to Washington State.